0: How are you?
1: Good. No, I'm chilling. I'm with my boyfriend. I'm chilling. What about you, though? Are you gonna hang out today? All right, then. See you. All right. 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

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You didn't think twice, got a heart made of ice. And that shit hit me, did me dirty. I never asked why, and I never did cry. I never

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I was in my bed, there was no one home. It was 5 a.m. so I checked my phone, but my phone was dead. Was I all alone? Was it in my head? I swear it felt so real when I heard it say that I'd lost my mind, but it's not too late that I